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Help me, I'm holding on for dear life. 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Keep my glass full until morning light, 'cause I'm just holding on for tonight. Sun is up, I'm a mess, gotta get out now, gotta run from this. Here comes the shame, here comes the shame. 1, 2, 3, 1, 2, 3, drink. 1, 2, 3, 1, 2, 3, drink. 1, 2, 3, 1, 2, 3, drink. Show 'em back till I lose.

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Yeah, good old Harlem. 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There's Duke Ellington up in Harlem. He writes all his tunes in Harlem. 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

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When skies look gray and everything's wrong, I find my way, mama, by singing a song. 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